Call me what you wanna, I'll be what you wanna. I've been here a thousand times. Hey, falling for another, I don't even bother. I could do it all my life.

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1: 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It's my mother saying, darling, please come home.

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1: 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When I'm not here, you're alone.

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2: Like, nah, for real, like, you know, I'm infatuated with you. I just feel like you are natural, you know, like, you just got something I like, you know. And I like what I like it when I like it.

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1: Revolta do Vinil.

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I know that this could feel like that, but I just can't stop.

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2: 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A cidade está ligada na Clube.